So when slop bar, guess so, what's that? Guess so, no chat, I mean what's that? But when slop bar, guess so, what's that?

Bonjour. Bonjour. This is James of the Smashing Pumpkins. And you're listening to 666.

0: first monks had good intention playing doctor with what God's got. We saw divine intervention rattle through the bones of every body that was ever shot.
1: I wanna be a wolf so I can understand, but I don't wanna know what it's like not to be free. I wanna be angry at the world from a crippling disposition.

Bonjour. Bonjour. This is James of the Smashing Pumpkins. And you're listening to 666.

At the bottom, speaking harshly. Giving lectures, filling glasses, counting counters, shifting hours. It's in the movement, in the action, see the colors, fix your visions. So leave your voices, feel the shivers, punch the mirror.

0: Taoist monks had good intention playing doctor with what God's got. We saw divine intervention rattle through the bones of everybody that was ever shot.
1: I wanna be a wolf so I can understand. But I don't wanna know what it's like not to be free. I wanna be angry at the world from a crippling disposition.

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By myself, I wouldn't have no boss, but I'd be raising my lonely dental floss.

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But I'd leave the sweet stuff to somebody else. But then, on the other hand, I would keep the wax and melt it down, pluck some floss and swish it around. I'd have me a crop, and it'd be on top. That's why I'm moving to Montana.

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Every other wrangler would say I was mighty grand.

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I've got new rules for my body, my heart, my head, yes, I get it. Your happiness, I can't stand it, but I'm sure you blended. Feels like I'm living in a caravan, full of stories, no one to count them in. You drive over my lands in a van, drifting on my heart, so many.

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I know there's reasons I should exist. My life is good, I just have to insist. Cause there's so many good things on my list. And there's probably more that I've missed. I've got money.

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I've got art, to me that's where my skills always stood out. I've been drawing all my life and I'm good now, and I keep up to deserve it. I've got good things, so my perspective needs a radical twist. It's obnoxious, but I have to insist. There's reasons I should exist, cause there's so many good things on my list.

to every state from Cali to Carolina, to the pyramids and Great Wall of China. And I still can't believe it, my rent's cheap in the place I've always dreamed I would be.

there's movies from the weirdest and your absolute favorite to your favorite no one even has made yet. Sometimes they blow me away, and there's comics, all those comics at the heart of my life that often were the greatest art of my life. How much joy they have brought me. I've got good things, so my perspective needs a radical twist. I know there's reasons I should exist. My life is good, I just have to insist. Cause there's 100 good things on my list, and there's probably more that I've missed. And there's ice cream, and there's so many flavors that I get, and there's flavors that I still haven't tried yet.

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Unbelievable life forms, and there's space, all the endless infinite and mind-blowing. Even just the little fraction that's showing is just too much to deal with and fun. What the hell is this thing we call fun? It happens sometimes even to everyone. Can't deny that it feels good. And records, oh my God, so many mind-blowing records. Jesus Christ, there are so many good records. This entire song could just have been records.

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I've got good things, so my perspective needs a radical twist. I know there's reasons I should exist. My life is good, I just have to insist, 'cause there's so many good things on my list.

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0: I do not see. 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
0: I do not know.
1: Well, I can't put it any more clearly, for it isn't clear to me.

0: 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We saw divine intervention rattle through the bones of everybody that was ever shot.
1: I wanna be a wolf so I can understand. But I don't wanna know what it's like not to be free. I wanna be angry at the world from a crippling disposition.

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How cheer! 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

0: Taoist monks had good intention playing doctor with what God's got. We saw divine intervention rattle through the bones of everybody that was ever shot.
1: I wanna be a wolf so I can understand. But I don't wanna know what it's like not to be free. I wanna be angry at the world from a crippling disposition.